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0: continue to honor the pioneers, the trendsetters, and history-making black professionals. 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
2: 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We're in Charlotte, North Carolina. This is the Queen City. 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Charlotte, North Carolina. Every queen needs a king. 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It's K-O-D, Charlotte! 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I'm Akinelli. And how we once did in Miami, let's bring it to Charlotte. 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Ladies and gentlemen! Welcome to King of Diamonds, Charlotte, North Carolina. Let's go!
3: 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As we invade the city, King of Diamonds!
2: 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Excuse me as we interrupt your commercial to give you this King of Diamonds forecast. Hi, this is Mr. Dickerson out here, and King of Diamonds forecast, we're expecting a position of 69% chance of making it rain. Back to you, Disco.
3: K-O-D! 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
1: Charlotte! We're in Charlotte, North Carolina. This is the Queen City. This is the Queen City. Charlotte, North Carolina. Every queen needs a king. I said every queen needs a king. Disco, tell them who we are. It's King O.B. Charlotte! That's Disco Rick. I'm Akinelli. And how we once did in Miami, let's bring it to Charlotte. Let's go, Disco!
2: Ladies and gentlemen, welcome to King of Diamonds, Charlotte, North Carolina. Let's go!
1: That's right, King of Diamonds coming to Charlotte, North Carolina, as we invade the city.
2: King of Diamonds!
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1: Excuse me as we interrupt your commercial to give you this King of Diamonds forecast. Hi, this is Mr. Dickerson out here, and King of Diamonds forecast, we're expecting a position of 69% chance of making it rain. Back to you, Disco.
2: K-O-D! Charlotte!
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1: Charlotte. We're in Charlotte, North Carolina. This is the Queen City. This is the Queen City. Charlotte, North Carolina. Every queen needs a king. I said every queen needs a king. Disco, tell them who we are. It's K-O-D, Charlotte. That's Disco Rick. I'm Akinelli. And how we once did in Miami, let's bring it to Charlotte. Let's go, Disco.
2: Ladies and gentlemen. Welcome to King of Diamonds, Charlotte, North Carolina. Let's go!
1: That's right, King of Diamonds coming to Charlotte, North Carolina. As we invade the city,
2: King of Diamonds!
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5: 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Back to you, Disco.
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4: 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Before Babbel, I thought I just wasn't good with

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He cool, I ain't gon' lie. 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His bitch says he blood, you know how I ride. His bitch says he blood, he know how I roll. 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
2: Charlotte! We're in Charlotte, North Carolina. This is the Queen City. This is the Queen City. Charlotte, North Carolina. Every queen needs a king. I said every queen needs a king. Disco, tell them who we are. It's K-O-D, Charlotte. That's Disco Rick. I'm Akinelli. And how we once did in Miami, let's bring it to Charlotte. Let's go, Disco! Ladies and gentlemen, welcome to King of Diamonds, Charlotte, North Carolina. Let's go! That's right, King of Diamonds coming to Charlotte, North Carolina, as we invade the city. King of Diamonds!
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2: 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Hi, this is Mr. Dickerson out here, and King of Diamonds forecast, we're expecting a position of 69% chance of making it rain. 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
5: 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This is the Queen City. This is the Queen City. Charlotte, North Carolina. Every queen needs a king. I said every queen needs a king. Disco, tell them who we are. It's K-O-D, Charlotte. That's Disco Rick. I'm Akinelli. And how we once did in Miami, let's bring it to Charlotte. Let's go.

excuse me as we interrupt your commercial to give you this King of Diamonds forecast. Hi, this is Mr. Dickerson out here, and King of Diamonds forecast, we're expecting a position of 69% chance of making it rain. 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
6: The time is now. 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It's zero down to get one. Your credit don't matter. 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

South Carolina. This is the Queen City. This is the Queen City. Charlotte, North Carolina. Every queen needs a king. I said every queen needs a king. Disco, tell them who we are. It's King. Oh, hey, Charlotte. That's Disco Rick. I'm Akinelli. And how we once did in Miami, let's bring it to Charlotte. Let's go, Disco.

Excuse me as we interrupt your commercial to give you this King of Diamonds forecast. Hi, this is Mr. Dickerson out here, and King of Diamonds forecast, we're expecting a position of 69% chance of making it rain. Back to

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0: If you missed any part of the Morning Madhouse, first of all, shame on you. Second of all, we had a huge announcement regarding the 28-hour broadcast and a big comedy show we got coming.
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3: 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CLT to the heart.
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12: The time is now. It's time to get a car. It's a great time to do it. It's zero down to get one. You're

Charlotte, North Carolina. This is the Queen City. This is the Queen City. Charlotte, North Carolina. Every queen needs a king. I said every queen needs a king. Disco, tell them who we are. It's K-O-D, Charlotte. That's Disco Rick. I'm Akinelli. And how we once did in Miami, let's bring it to Charlotte. Let's go, Disco.

excuse me as we interrupt your commercial to give you this King of Diamonds forecast. Hi, this is Mr. Dickerson out here, and King of Diamonds forecast, we're expecting a position of 69% chance of making it rain. Back to you, Dickerson.

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1: 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Big Master P vibe, no limit. Falling hard on another hemisphere. Somebody tell them people Mr. Hem is here.
2: Whoa, whoa, whoa, whoa, whoa, whoa.
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0: 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Somebody tell them people Mr. Hem is here.
1: Whoa, whoa, whoa, whoa, whoa, whoa.
0: Mr. Hem is here.
1: Whoa, whoa, whoa, whoa, whoa, whoa.
0: Mr. Hem.

0: 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Second of all, we had a huge announcement regarding the 28-hour broadcast and a big comedy show we got coming.
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1: Whether it's sunny or rainy in Charlotte, stormwater infrastructure is all around you. 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

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He cool, I ain't gon' lie. 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
2: You know there's people out here getting into accidents and not calling nobody. 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My wife was in the car.

0: Charlotte. It's one of the ones. It's what you've been waiting on. The biggest show of the summer. 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
4: 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It's a great time to do it. 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

0: Charlotte, North Carolina. This is the Queen City. This is the Queen City. Charlotte, North Carolina. Every queen needs a king. I said every queen needs a king. Disco, tell them who we are. It's King O.D. Charlotte. That's Disco Rick. I'm Akinelli. And how we once did in Miami, let's bring it to Charlotte. Let's go, Disco.
1: Ladies and gentlemen, welcome to King of Diamonds, Charlotte, North Carolina. Let's go.
0: That's right. King of Diamonds coming to Charlotte, North Carolina. As we invade the city.
1: King of Diamonds.
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1: He told me everybody in pain. 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I said, get up now, go to the hospital and call Top Dog Law. 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

0: Law. D-O-D, Charlotte. We're in Charlotte, North Carolina. This is the Queen City. This is the Queen City. Charlotte, North Carolina. Every queen needs a king. I said every queen needs a king. Disco, tell them who we are. It's D-O-D, Charlotte. That's Disco Rick. I'm Akinelli. And how we once did in Miami, let's bring it to Charlotte. Let's go, Disco.
1: Ladies and gentlemen, welcome to King of Diamonds, Charlotte, North Carolina. Let's go!
0: That's right, King of Diamonds coming to Charlotte, North Carolina, as we invade the city.
1: King of Diamonds!
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0: Excuse me as we interrupt your commercial to give you this King of Diamonds forecast. Hi, this is Mr. Dickerson out here, and King of Diamonds forecast, we're expecting a position of 69% chance of making it rain. Back to you, Disco.
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Yeah. Yeah. Yeah. Yeah. Yeah. Yeah. Yeah.

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0: ready.
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8: D-O-D, Charlotte! We're in Charlotte, North Carolina. This is the Queen City. This is the Queen City. Charlotte, North Carolina. Every queen needs a king. I said every queen needs a king. Disco, tell them who we are. It's D-O-D, Charlotte! That's Disco Rick. I'm Akinelli. And how we once did in Miami, let's bring it to Charlotte. Let's go, Disco! Ladies and gentlemen! Welcome to King of Diamonds, Charlotte, North Carolina!

0: excuse me as we interrupt your commercial to give you this King of Diamonds forecast. Hi, this is Mr. Dickerson out here, and King of Diamonds forecast, we're expecting a position of 69% chance of making it rain. Back to you, Disco. 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
0: At the Bank of America Stadium. 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And

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0: If you missed any part of the Morning Madhouse, first of all, shame on you. Second of all, we had a huge announcement regarding the 28-hour broadcast and a big comedy show we got coming.
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10: K-O-D, Charlotte! We're in Charlotte, North Carolina. This is the Queen City. This is the Queen City. Charlotte, North Carolina. Every queen needs a king. 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It's King. Charlotte. 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I'm Akinelli. 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

0: Excuse me as we interrupt your commercial to give you this King of Diamonds forecast. Hi, this is Mr. Dickerson out here, and King of Diamonds forecast, we're expecting a position of 69% chance of making it rain. 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

0: the Monday. Oh my God, we made it again. Outside again, man, 58 degrees. Today's high is going to be right near 73. Slight chance of rain later on this afternoon as you afternoon vibing with Miss Jessica, the girl next door. You might run into a little pop-up shower. Other than that, it's going to be a beautiful, beautiful spring day. So we're going to climb to about 73 degrees. And throughout the week, we're going to be in the mid to late 70s. And then this weekend, we might touch 90. We might touch 90 this weekend, Saturday, Sunday, and next Monday. Heat wave coming in this weekend, so be on the lookout for that. All right, in the man, out with me this morning. Y'all say what's up to Miss Jessica, the Garnett, though.
1: Good morning to you. Good morning to you. We're all in our places with bright smiling faces, and this is the way we start our new day. Good morning, everyone.
0: What up, Miss Jessica?
1: Ain't nothing. How you doing?
0: I'm good. Welcome to Monday.
1: Thank you for having me.
0: How was your weekend?
1: Weekend was dope. Hung out. I was down in Statesville. Shout out to Matthew Foster out there in Statesville. He says that he listens every morning, so sending a huge shout out to him. And then yesterday went out and celebrated Mother's Day. So yeah, had a good day.
0: All right, now what to do? Also in the man, I'm with me in the morning. Y'all say what's up to baby?
2: I say good morning,
0: South Carolina.
2: Good morning,
0: North Carolina.
2: Good morning,
0: Gas.
2: Good morning,
0: shout out to America.
2: What's happening?
0: Good, man. How was your weekend?
2: It was all right. It was straight.
0: Went
2: on the boat with Dot. Shout out to B-Dot for doing the sunset on the lake. That was a dope event that he put it together. And then I had to pull my car out of the ditch.
0: How you got to get in the ditch, bro?
2: My child.
0: But how did your child put your car in the ditch?
2: I don't know. Instead of asking somebody to move their house, she trying to drive around and got stuck in the ditch.
0: Did you get it out?
2: Yeah.
1: Okay.
0: Life in a ditch, kind of ditch.
1: Go ahead and ask.
2: My life not in a
0: ditch. Shout out to everybody who came out yesterday, man. We had our mom circle meet up for Mother's Day, man. That was very dope, very inspiring. Shout out to everybody who came out to Hornets Nest Park, man. Listen, when I tell y'all, oh my goodness, it was one of the ones like, you know, a lot of people who lost their mother, they don't have nobody to pour into them. Sometimes Mother's Day is the hardest day. You know, when you're talking about the loss of your mother, and so many men and women came out. Shout out to Tone X, shout out to B-Dot, shout out to myself. It was one of the ones, man. And shout out to the young men who came out there and shared and just opened up. And all the young ladies who came out there, shared and just opened up. Had a great Mother's Day at Hornets Nest Park for the Mom Circle meetup for those who lost their mothers. That's what I was doing on yesterday. All right, today's inspiration power word of the morning is coming from Pastor R.J. Davis.
3: I'm Pastor R.J. Davis, and this is your moment of inspiration. Mark's gospel captures a powerful moment when Jesus speaks to the storm and brings it to stillness. But what stands out even more is that before the storm ceased, he was at rest. This reveals a profound truth. Peace is not determined by your surroundings, but by who is with you. Storms are inevitable, whether they come in the form of challenges, uncertainty, or unexpected disruptions. But they do not have to define your inner state. When Christ is present, you have access to a peace that surpasses all understanding. Like an anchor hidden beneath the surface of the water, his presence stabilizes you even when everything around you feels chaotic. You may not always be able to control the storm, but you can remain grounded in the one who controls all things. Instead of reacting to every wave of pressure, you can respond with confidence, knowing that God is not surprised by what you are facing. His peace is available to you, not after the storm passes, but right in the middle of it. I'm Pastor R.J. Davis, and this has been your moment of inspiration.
4: God, grant me the serenity to accept the things I cannot change, courage to change the things I can, and wisdom to know the difference.
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4: 58 degrees in Charlotte, America. Today's high is going to be right near 73 with a slight chance of rain later on this afternoon. About 20-25% chance of rain as pop-up showers later on this afternoon. Other than that, beautiful spring day right here in Charlotte, America. All right. Y'all know what time it is. It's time for your madhouse question of the day. 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

0: question of the day. We are asking you, what soundtrack would represent your life?
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2: What album is the soundtrack to your life? I'ma go right now, Tupac, Baby All Eyes on Me. When Tupac came out with the double disc, double CD, All Eyes on Me. That's what I'ma go with right now, Jessica.
0: I don't have one. I'm not sure. What you got, Bert?
3: The Blueprint, Jay-Z. Yeah, that one. What's the Feel My Light Poles and Pine Trees?
2: Mm-hmm.
3: That one.
2: Yeah, my second one is Jesus, Let's Get It Thug, Motivation 101.
3: We know.
2: You gotta motivate these streets, motivate the thugs. You know what I mean? Let's get it.
3: Yeah!
2: All right, Jessica, how do we get in on this?
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11: The time is now. 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It's zero down to get one. Your credit don't matter. Your past don't matter. 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
3: All right, it's 6:20 here in the Carolinas. Let's find out what happened at the box office over the weekend and what movie took the number one spot. Coming in at number 5 is Billie Eilish. Hit Me Hard and Soft, the tour live in 3D. That one brought in $7.5 million. The Sheep Detective took the number 4 spot with $15.9 million. Coming in at the number 3 spot at the box office over the weekend is none other than the Michael biopic. That one brought in $36.5 million. Taking the number 2 spot, Mortal Kombat 2 with $40 million and continuing to top the box office, The Devil Wears Prada 2 brought in another $43 million. I'm Miss Jessica, the girl next door. That is your Nosy Neighbor News Quickie.
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0: 98 WPG. Charlotte's plug for new hip hop and R&B. 58 degrees in Charlotte, America. Today's house is going to be right near 73. Coming up inside the Madhouse, we got your Madhouse Classic Throwback. That's going to happen about 6:30. And then coming up at 6:40, it's a Motivational Monday. 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
4: 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In the NBA, the New York Knicks swept the Philadelphia 76ers and make their way to their second straight Eastern Conference Finals, beating them 144-114. Jalen Brunson put up 22 points, and Miles McBride put up 25 points to lead all players. The San Antonio Spurs lost to the Minnesota Timberwolves 109-114. That series is tied 2-2, and Victor Wembanyama got ejected from the game for throwing an elbow, which was a flagrant 2. In the WNBA, the Seattle Storm beat the Sun 89-82. The Liberty beat the Mystics 98-93 in overtime. The Aces and Asia Wilson beat the LA Sparks 105-78. And the Phoenix Mercury lost to the Valkyries 79-95. I'm Burpee, and that's your sports update here on Power 98.
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2009 right there. But them Knicks up right now. They're going to the Eastern Conference Finals. Boy, it's Fitting Hats and Timberlands everywhere. One of the Jay-Z's biggest songs, best-selling songs. Topped the charts with that one. Him and Alicia Keys went crazy. Grammy nominated, everything for that song. Empire State of Mind. Shout out to Hov. Shout out to Alicia Keys. All right, coming up is Motivation Monday. Gunna Chris Brown.

0: PG, Charlotte's plug for new hip-hop and R&B. No Limit Larry, the Morning Madhouse. Don't forget, man, it's coming up, our 28-hour broadcast. You know, each and every year we do it. It's our 19th annual. It's going to be June 4th and 5th. 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Every year the goal is to raise at least $10,000 for the shelter, man. Like I said, this is our 19th annual. So y'all make sure y'all slide in there, man. Get them donations in and let's get to it. And like we said on Friday, if you missed a big announcement, we added something different to it this year as we're going to be raising money via a comedy show. That's going to be going down June 2nd at the Comedy Zone. Burke putting that together. How's it going down, big dog?
1: Yeah, man. We got Sula King pulling up. My boy Darren Big Baby Brand, a.k.a. my brother. Me and B-Dot are hosting. Christian Johnson is pulling up. And we just spoke to this young lady on this past Friday. We got Gigi LaFleur. She says she's pulling up and she's going to come through. It's for a good cause, man. Make sure y'all get those tickets. The tickets are only $28. They're only $28 for our 28-hour broadcast. And every single dollar that we raise is going to go towards the Salvation Army Women and Children's Center of Hope. So y'all make sure you get them tickets. 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
0: 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Or you can just pull up on us during our 28-hour broadcast. We love when you pull up on us. You come see us. You got a company. You got a business. And you want to donate on behalf of your business. Come out. Do that. You want to donate on behalf of yourself. You got to come out and do that. Or, you know, just want to pull up and see the madhouse. We're going to be out there 28 hours. So you can come out there and see us and drop your donations off. And we also love when you bring your kids out and donate with them, too. That's always a positive thing. So each and every year we do it. It's going down June 4th and 5th. A lot of people ask me, what's the date? Say it all the time. June 4th and 5th. June 4th and 5th. It is going down at the Salvation Army Center of Hope. All right, y'all know what time it is. It's 6:40 on a Monday. It's time for this Motivation Monday. Let's get to it. Hey, you know what? A lot of times you have dreams, you have aspirations, and you get deterred from your dream because you start listening to other people. You start listening to other people say, well, you know what? You can't do that. Or why you want to do that? Or why you want to do this? Last week, you put up a fly and said, you know, I'm going to put my name in the hat for the mayoral race when it come around, or for the mayoral appointment, because that's what they got to do now. Since Mayor Vilas has resigned, they have to appoint another mayor. So I went in and researched the process and what you need to do. Posted it up. People, why you want to do that? Now, what you doing? And you know one thing about it, when it's your dream, your goal, it is on you to manifest your dream and your goal. You cannot listen to the haters because the haters are going to be out there. And you know what happens a lot of times when you have a dream and you have a goal or you have an aspiration, you'll start listening to the haters and it'll start digging at you and start deterring you from what you want to do. But it's not their dream. It's not their goal. It wasn't laid on their heart. It wasn't their mission. It wasn't their purpose. God gives all us dreams, goals, and aspirations that are meant just for us. You remember he told Noah to go out there and build that ark? Do y'all know it was in the middle of the desert and it was 100,000 degrees out there? God gave Noah, he gave him specific instructions. Go out there, build that ark. And a lot of people, you imagine being in the middle of the desert and a man saying it's going to rain for 40 days and 40 nights and they hadn't seen rain in over 1,000 years. And that man was telling them it was going to rain. He was going to build an ark. Y'all need to get on the ark. And people looked at him like he was crazy. And get what they did when they didn't get their ass on that ark? They died. And that's what happened to your haters. If you keep living in your dream and your purpose, they will die off. That's what happened. Because they're going to see your dreams and your aspirations manifest right before their face and right before their eyes. Now, bringing it back around to this mayoral thing. Like, so, been doing research, got a lot of phone calls over the weekend, a lot of people tapped in, and I learned in the process that I actually cannot qualify, y'all. I cannot qualify right now because for the first time in my whole life, I'm not a resident of Charlotte-Mecklenburg County. I'm not a resident of Mecklenburg County, and that is one of the requirements that you got to be. You got to reside in Mecklenburg County for more than 50% of the time. And it's one of them things where I can make it work. I can finesse it and try to finesse it, but I don't even want to do that. I don't even want to play with them people because I already know. I already got the phone calls that was already digging, trying to find something. And, you know, but one of the first things is you have to be a resident of Mecklenburg County for more than 50% of the time. Even though I work, I play in Mecklenburg County like 97% of the time, I'm not a resident of Mecklenburg County anymore. So I no longer live here, so I can't qualify y'all. I'm sad. But coming up, it ain't over. It ain't over though. But it ain't over. It ain't over. It ain't over. Trust me, it ain't over. But appreciate all the support, man. I got a whole lot of support on this, and appreciate all the supporters and everybody who tapped in and continually tap in. And shout out to all the youth who was talking to me about election and election process over this weekend. Everywhere I went, man, it was dope. I was actually hanging out with Burpee. Me and Burpee ran in Jersey Mike's, and the young girls, what she said, Burp?
1: You running for mayor?
0: She said, I wish I could vote, but I can't. I'm 17. But you know what I mean? Brought up a lot of conversation, a lot of things, and we're going to continue to do that. We're going to continue to push the agendas. And shout out to everybody who called, man. It was definitely in their face and going to continue to be in their face and be a voice of the people for Charlotte, America. Hit the A. Appreciate y'all, man. Motivation Monday. It's No Limit Larry in the Morning Madhouse.
2: It's No Limit Larry in the Morning Madhouse. Is that Lil Larry?
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WHWP, Jay Charlotte's plug for new hip hop and R&B. 53 degrees in Charlotte, America. Today's high is going to be right near 73. Watch out for some afternoon showers, pop up showers, about 20% chance of that. So be on the lookout for that. You know what's coming up next inside the Madhouse. About to let y'all shine. Who you got on your shine list? 980-737-9898. 980-737-9898. Chris Brown said it's obvious. Chris Brown talking too. He said, he heard y'all what y'all said about that album. All them damn songs. It's the plug. 598.

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You already know we just want to spread some positivity in a negative world. Coming up next, we're about to let you shine. Who you got on your shine list? 980-737-9898. 980-737-9898. 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

No, we do it big. No, look at Larry, the Morning Madhouse. Shout out to Plug for New Hip Hop and R&B. 53 degrees right now. Shout out to America Today's High. It's going to be right near 73. Time to let you shine. Your kids doing well. Your mama doing well. Shout out to your daddy.

0: 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Who you trying to let shine?
1: Good morning, Madhouse.
2: What up, Peter Rabbit?
0: Good morning.
1: What's popping?
0: Can't call it. How you feeling?
1: No limit, no matter what, you still the mayor of the city. You already know that's to me, right?
0: Hey, man, I appreciate that, big dog. And we coming with
1: always,
0: you, I promise.
1: Big dog.
0: Yes, sir.
1: First and foremost, I want to let all my friends and family shine. All the, you know what I'm saying, checked on me. So this is my first Mother's Day without my mom. So I appreciate y'all. I love y'all. Next, I'm going to let Tanisha and Tony English line over there by Tasty Southern Spoon. That mac and cheese is the bomb. Shout out to Miss Nikki, Jamila McGee, Latasha Mervin Nixon. And shout out to my daddy, Willie James Holloway. Happy birthday, y'all.
0: There it is. And Peter Rabbit, man, prayers up to you. And my heart go out to you, big dog. I know all about it. And
1: I appreciate y'all. I'm going to come to one of the moms on. Meetings y'all be having.
0: Man, please come through there. We'd love to have you, all right?
1: All right.
2: Good morning. Who this is?
3: Hello?
4: It's Jay calling from Gaffney.
0: Oh, there's No
4: Limit Jay. I want to give a big shout out to... Yeah, it's No Limit Jay. I want to give a big shout out to the Lord, my sis. Shout out to my dad, Keisha. He really did a lot for me. That's his name. A shout out to my grandma and my little cousins and my aunties, my friends from school, and the Power 98 community. Shout out to my husband, Brandon Ashley, on the road driving.
2: There it is. Shout out to No Limit Jay down there. What up, No Limit J? Doing your thing, big dog. Power 98, good morning.
5: What's up, Power 98?
2: What's up, Bella Rose?
0: Hey, Bella Rose.
6: Bella Rose.
2: Bella Rose.
5: How y'all doing this morning?
2: We good. How you doing?
0: How you doing, Miss Bella Rose?
5: I'm doing good. I'm with my birthday this morning. Vote for Larry.
2: Yeah, there you go. Tell him, Bella Rose. Put me in there.

0: Power 98. Good morning. Who you trying to let shine? Is there somebody else on line? Oh, who you trying to let shine? Hey, Amon Johnson. How you doing?
1: Hey, baby.
2: What's happening?
1: Hey,
2: what's up, Amon? You all right?
0: I'm great, my homeboy number one. You have a good weekend?
2: I'm cooling. I'm good, big dog. Yacht. Yes, sir. You're so polite, Amon.
1: Be not shy, be a blind shine, so much shine, be not shy, that's blind shine, true shine, and bubble shine, just gonna say, but she put the fire on me.
2: Mm-hmm. Butter.
1: Marcus, what?
2: I mean, Amon, why you don't ever shout butter out, huh?
1: Say butterfinger
2: too. Oh, shout out to butterfinger too. Okay, what's up?
1: Marcus, what?
2: What up, Amon?
1: Guess what?
2: Huh?
1: You be at stairs, it's coming up.
2: You know I'm be at stairs this Wednesday coming up. Going crazy.
1: It'll be Alibi.
2: Ooh, Alibi was out. Ooh, it was one of them ones yesterday. Yes, sir, Alibi. I'll be there Sunday. I love Alibi on Sundays. Huh? Huh?
1: Guess what?
2: What?
1: It'll be
2: at Spratt
1: Street. It's coming up
2: next
1: month. Come on.
2: Yeah, I'm be at Spratt Street next month coming up, June.
1: Guess what?
2: Whatever, Amon.
1: Come in,
2: what song you want to hear today?
1: Give me that song.
2: That's your song right there. Pop That Thang Remix and Boss Man D-Lo Motion Party. Mobby picking the hits, huh? You want to hit? Let him mob pick it. All right, coming up. Jessica, you got somebody you want to let shine?
0: I do. I want to shine the light on one of our Madhouse listeners. I had an opportunity to meet him on Friday evening. I was out and about, and we ran into each other. He got out of the car. As I was getting out of the car, he was like, oh, wow, it's Miss Jessica, the girl next door. I was like, what's going on? We stopped there and we talked. And then he looked at the guy that was beside me. He goes, oh, is that brother Dr. Science? And I was like, it is. He recognized my brother. And then he looked up. He was like, and that's got to be the nephew. He recognized my nephew, too, who were both with me on their way back from Howard. His name is Darius. He is an avid listener of the Morning Madhouse. So I want to send a big, big, big shout out. It was an honor to meet you, to Darius, who is always checking in. Shout out to you.
2: What up, Darius? Hi, y'all know what's coming up. It is your Nosy Neighbor News. 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
11: Good morning. I'm Channel 9 meteorologist Keith Monday. You may want to grab an umbrella heading out the door today. No rain after this morning, but a scattered shower chance of moving around midday, early afternoon. Not much is going to add up. Most of us may end up missing out. Highs today only in the low to mid 70s. We'll bounce back up mid 70s with sunshine tomorrow.
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15: All right, coming up, I've got your Nosy Neighbor News. Someone made a big announcement about their recent album. Got details about that. Also, somebody is breaking records at Rolling Loud. I'm going to let you know who that is. 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Who is it?
16: Kevin Hart.
15: Okay.
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15: Quickie. Here's T.I. Let him know here on the plug.

0: 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Speaks Law says, who speaks for you? We do.
1: What the hell?

0: Hello, nosy neighbors. It's Miss Jessica, the girl next door. It's time for your nosy neighbor news from Monday, May 11th. Cardi B and Stefan Diggs were seen together at a pre-Mother's Day celebration that was hosted by his nonprofit. The two greeted attendees, and there are some pictures of them together with Stefan wrapping his arms around Cardi's waist. You know, they have a son together. He was born back in November 2025. But Cardi has emphasized the importance of starting over and being the best version of herself and her children. We'll see what happens with this. Lotto's fourth studio album, Big Mama, will be her final project, as she confirmed this in a recent tweet on X, calling it her retirement album. Now, despite the bittersweet news, fans are hoping that she may return to the industry in the future. The release date for Big Mama is set for May 29th, so go ahead and add that to your calendar. Playboi Carti performed his record-breaking sixth headlining set at Rolling Loud Orlando. The Opium family also joined him on stage. Despite the 11 p.m. curfew, Playboi Carti extended his performance, and during his performance, he acknowledged graduates and congratulated them during his set. Ne-Yo is sick and tired of his cancel culture and tired of the public scrutiny over his polyamorous relationship with three girlfriends. According to him, the relationship is rooted in honesty, family, and community rather than just sex, which is what a lot of people assume. He attributes his openness about this relationship to lessons learned from his divorce, stating that he no longer feels the need to lie or cheat. He shared details about his living arrangements with his girlfriends, including sharing a custom Alaskan king-size bed for all of his partners living together. Happy birthday to Blac Chyna, Coi Leray, Cam Newton, Kobe Bell, and ESTG. I'm Miss Jessica, the girl next door. That is your Nosy Neighbor News.
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4: A whole lot of birthdays today. That's what's up. Miss Jessica told you on the Nosy Neighbor News about Lotto. What she say about Lotto? 980-737-9898. 980-737-9898. First caller through, correct answer. You know where you're going. You're going to the Be More Grateful Festival with DaBaby at the Route 29 Pavilion, June 13th.

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1: Good morning, Miss Keisha. What did I say about Lotto in the Nosy Neighbor News?
0: This is Lotto's last album. She's retiring, and she retiring on May 29th.
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1: You just picked up tickets to check out the Be More Grateful Festival. 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

No, she thinks she me when she driving this door. 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

0: Now, living there, the Money Man House, Charlotte's plug for new hip hop and R&B. Y'all know where we at every Wednesday. You know where we at. We at Stash Charlotte. Yes, home of the $3 lamb chops, half our pasta, half our wine, each and every Wednesday, 3425 David Cox Road. Myself, DJ Butterfingers, we go crazy every Wednesday night. It is one of them ones. Come pull up with us, man. The vibes continue. Kick off the vibes on Wednesday. I tell you, if you're celebrating anything, come celebrate with us on a Wednesday. After work Wednesdays, you ain't even got to change clothes. Shout out to my man Briscoe, who pulled up, said, "Tell Jessica I'm a truck driver and I ain't even changed my clothes till I jumped out the truck to come here and tell her I said I love her." So shout out to Briscoe. He told me to tell you that, Jessica.
1: Hey, Briscoe.
0: You're a big truck driver. He said he was going to call you too, so I'm waiting on him to call you. He said, "Tell Jessica I'm going to call at that radio station." So
1: hey, Briscoe.
0: All right, man. So every Wednesday, that's where we at with it. Myself, DJ Butterfinger. Doors open up at 5. We broadcast live from 7 to 9. Stash Charlotte, 3425 David Cox Road. All right, y'all know what time it is. It is 7:40. Time for the hottest hashtag in the world. Hashtag Larry Mad.
2: Woke up this morning with something on his mind. Larry is mad. 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

0: right. 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Hashtag ain't no way boss. You know how we going with it. We going to Kentucky. Now, y'all know if we going to Kentucky, something backwater country done happened out there in Kentucky. Why is this lady charged with allegedly giving her 22-month-old, and I hate when they do kids' ages like this. I mean, so that means the boy's almost two. You turn two at 24 months. They be telling baby ages like they're giving out prison sentence. 22 months. Well, she gave her 22-month-old son a tattoo that she said he wanted. Now, at 22 months, the baby's still goo-goo-ga-ga. He might be saying mama. He might be saying daddy. He might be pointing at some stuff. This gosh dang on baby ain't saying he want no tattoo. He ain't saying he want no dang on tattoo. And you done tattooed this baby. Talking about this the tattoo that he wanted, so you went on ahead and put it on. Now, lady ma'am out there in Kentucky, now listen. Now, come on now. Now y'all know they locked this lady up so fast. She ain't even get to say her last name. They locked up so fast. They locked this lady up. You going to jail, ma'am? You can't put no tattoo on no 22-month-old baby. Talking about this the one he wanted. How did he say he wanted a tattoo? If you can show us and tell us. Can you tell us how the baby said he wanted the tattoo? Then they still ain't gonna let it slide. They ain't gonna let it slide. You just can't do it. I just don't think nowhere in America you can put a tattoo on a 22-month-old little boy. He almost two. I mean, he ain't saying no full sentence. He didn't say mama, me want tattoo tutu. GT. I want to know. And they didn't have a picture of the tattoo. I didn't see the picture of the tattoo. But I want to know, what is this tattoo that she saying that this little boy wanted? Yeah, lock her ass up. Lock her ass up. Yeah, lock up. Thank you, Kentucky Police Department, for locking this lady up. She's just crazy. He said he wanted the tattoo. What? Hit the hashtag and see what else I've been mad about. Y'all, what they drinking out there in Kentucky? She out there drinking. She must have drunk some creek water. I know y'all be drinking cut water around here, but in Kentucky, they must be drinking creek water. Hit the hashtag, see what else I've been mad about. Hey,
1: look, I can't take this shit no more.
2: 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Take your hydration to the next galaxy.

in here doing stuff, y'all. 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This new computer got a mind of its own. It do what it want to do. It don't do what I tell it to do. This new AI computer do what it want to do. I don't know. It be trying to outthink me. Shut up, computer. All right, man. Y'all know what time it is. Incognito about to come to you live in the kitchen. You know what I need. I need the foe. Any foe songs, Incognito playing the mix. Give them to me. I'm going to give you these tickets to check out that boy Don Tolliver. He's going to be in the city. You know he coming through to do his thing. He's going to be here at Spectrum Center May 21st, and I want to put you in the building if you know the foe. All right, Incog. It's 750, my boy. Let's ride.

0: Okay, Incognito had you live in the kitchen. You know it.
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2: Oh, good morning. How you doing?
3: 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How you doing?
2: Good.
3: Do
2: you sleep good?
3: Yeah, I did.
2: All right.
1: Wake up with us. 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
0: 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If you know the folk.
1: Call in right now. Name four songs Mr. Incognito dropped in the Live in the Kitchen mix. 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
0: I got these tickets for you to check out that boy Don Tolliver. He'll be here May 21st. He's going to be at the Spectrum Center. He will be live. Want to put you in the building for that. While you're dialing, Pastor Real is in the building to flip the script.
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0: Good morning, Larry and Jessica.
1: What up, dude?
2: Good morning.
0: Today's scripture will be flipped by me, Pastor Real. And why do they call me that, Larry?
1: Because you keep it
0: 100. And today's scripture is coming from the book of Proverbs, chapter 27 and verse 14. When you have it, say amen. If you don't have it, we don't have time to wait for you. And it reads, if anyone loudly blesses their neighbor early in the morning, it will be taken as a curse.
1: What?
0: I say, if anyone loudly blesses their neighbor early in the morning, it will be taken as a curse. Now, if y'all don't understand what that Bible verse is saying, I think I can help with this one.
1: Scared of my life. Scared of my life.
0: Shut up! That's what this Bible verse is saying. If you're trying to be excessive with your good mornings, if you're trying to be excessive with your goodness, if you are trying to be, the Lord says himself, you can be irritating. You can be annoying. And if you wake up early in the morning, don't wake me up just because you are up. Speak to me when I am up. Your neighbors ever spoke to you early in the morning?
1: I don't even know my neighbors. I live in a new neighborhood.
0: Jesus. Your old neighbors.
1: Oh, yeah. They used to be asleep when I leave.
0: And Jessica, your old neighbors. We know you had quite a few quarrels.
3: Not quarrels.
2: You see how people do? Exactly.
1: Yeah, like y'all
2: beefing.
1: Like,
2: it can't name one of them. He can't name a quarrel.
1: What's that movie with Samuel L. Jackson?
2: False information.
1: What's that movie with Samuel L. Jackson? He was beefing with the neighbor.
0: With the neighbor.
1: Yeah.
0: Samuel L. Jackson.
1: Yeah, I forgot the name.
0: I don't know what you're talking about.
1: Yeah, you don't watch me.
0: But don't tell me good morning while the sun ain't up yet. Wait until I have arisen before you speak to me.
1: No,
0: don't be an early riser and make everybody else rise early just because you are up. Don't be the grandpa on the porch. The word says, shut your mouth till everybody wake up. Till the neighborhood wake up. You living in a cul-de-sac? Don't knock on my door just to say hello. Don't knock on my door just to say good morning. Don't talk to me when I step outside just to get some energy from God's green earth. Because I ain't fully woke yet. I ain't got the sparkle out my eye.
1: We get the sparkle out your eye and come on.
0: Huh? Hmm? And come on.
1: Come on.
0: You want to talk to people early in the morning?
1: Yeah, talk to me early because when it's time to go to sleep, I'm ready to go to sleep.
0: No, you ain't got to talk to me when it's time to go to sleep or when it's time to early. 12 o'clock is a good time to talk to your neighbor.
1: Noon?
0: 12 o'clock, noon. The sun is up. It's the brightest time of the day. Jessica, do you speak to your neighbors? I said earlier about the quarrel, but do you speak to your neighbors like on a regular basis?
2: First of all, saying let good me clear morning. This up. There has never been a quarrel between my neighbors.
0: I was just
2: clear that up, first of all, because my neighbors listen. That's one, but listen. No.
0: No, not these ones, because you had one prior too.
2: There's never been a quarrel, Burpee.
0: Oh. Do you speak to them consistently on a regular basis? Saying good morning early?
2: Yes. Not early, because by the time I leave, they not up.
0: We leave at 4 o'clock in the morning. Some people look forward to it. But some people. Why are you making that face, man?
1: My neighbors leave when I leave. We all leave at the same time.
0: Hey, for real?
1: Yeah, me and my new neighbors, we leave at the same time.
0: My neighbors old people, so they always speak.
1: My old neighbors was kind of old.
0: They always speak. Don't talk to me yet.
1: But they used to be asleep, too.
0: Because when I get home from work, they just getting up.
1: Yeah.
0: I don't want to talk to you yet. I've been talking all morning.
1: I used to have a chicken in my backyard.
0: A chicken?
1: Yeah,
0: did you speak to the chicken?
1: Yeah.
0: See, I would have had breakfast. The Bible says that's breakfast. That's what the Bible says.
1: Like, yep,
0: it's too early. That chicken shall be cursed. That's what the Bible says. That chicken is irritating.
1: It's going to be cooked. That
0: chicken is annoying. And what about the little turkey chicken we got out here?
1: Don't
0: talk to me. Don't talk to me out here, little
1: nothing.
0: Reptile. I don't know what kind of bird that is.
1: Yeah, it's probably got the hantavirus. That's what it is. Look like it's got the hantavirus.
0: That bird belong in a museum. That ain't no regular bird.
1: Somebody come get this damn bird.
0: Come get this little turkey chicken out of here. Don't talk to me too early in the morning. No, I can't stand. Kiss me before you leave. I don't want to talk to you yet. The Lord says don't do it because it's irritating. Be a good neighbor, though. Get out of there, lady.
4: It's right in here.

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Hit her. 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

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We can go dollar for dollar in this junk. He Mr. Get It Done. I'm Mrs. One of One. Fall in love every time we link. He got me sprung.com. Mind these girls can't keep it peace. I ain't stressing on you, you ain't stressing on me. Boy, I don't wanna push you on leash. You a dog, I'm a dog, we can keep it in the street. I ain't in your bits and you ain't in mine. Yeah, we both outside. That's my type, but here.

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3: 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You know, after the Met Gala, a lot of people began to speculate about Rihanna and ASAP Rocky's relationship. There was a video that was circulating online that looked as if they were having a disagreement. But they say that no, that was misinterpreted as a fight. It was not that. They say they were just exhausted after a long day. Rihanna posted a video on X showing their night, which shifted the narrative and dispelled the rumors about their relationship. They say they are perfectly fine. I'm Miss Jessica, the girl next door. That is your Nosy Neighbor News Quickie.
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1: If you know the folk,
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0: Good morning, who is this?
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3: You to Love by Neo and Jeremiah. At the Club by Jacquees and Dej Loaf. Baddest by Young Blue, Chris Brown, and 2 Chainz. And then Mr. Him by T.I.
0: That's what it is! That boy Don Toliver is coming May 21st. It's going to be live at the Spectrum Center. 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

0: Welcome to Miss Jessica's Doghouse Courtroom. Today is a special letter. I actually saw this one online and it fits right in line with Mother's Day. It's about a woman. She says, one of my dreams is to be a mother. Unfortunately, that dream hasn't come true just yet, but my husband and I are trying everything that we can. A group of my girlfriends got together for a Mother's Day brunch and didn't invite me. I was heartbroken. These are my closest friends, and they know how bad I want to be a mother and know everything that I've been through. When I asked the one that was planning everything, she said that she thought it might trigger me. I understand that. But when I told her that I would be okay, she still didn't extend the invitation. Now, my sister told me that I can't be included in everything, but inviting me doesn't hurt anything. Not inviting me does. It hurts our relationship. So we want to know who is wrong in this situation. Is it the person that's writing the letter, or is it the person that planned the Mother's Day brunch? Let us know. 980-737-9898.
1: The planner or the writer?
2: Yep. It was the planner or the writer?
0: Yep.
2: All right. Y'all tap in. It's the plug.

0: this one online. It's about a woman. She says, one of my dreams is to be a mother. Unfortunately, that dream hasn't come true just yet, but my husband and I are trying everything that we can. A group of my girlfriends got together for a Mother's Day brunch and didn't invite me. I was heartbroken. These are my closest friends, and they know how bad I want to be a mother, and they know everything that I've been through. When I asked the one that was planning everything, she said that she thought the event might trigger me. And I understand that, but when I told her that I would be okay, she still didn't extend an invitation. My sister told me that I can't be included in everything, but inviting me doesn't hurt anything. Not inviting me does. It hurts our friendship. So we want to know who is guilty in this situation. Is it the person that's writing in because she feels like she should be included? Or is it the person that was planning for not extending an invitation, even though she said, I will be okay, this won't trigger me? Let us know, 980-737-9898.
1: I got a question.
2: I don't know if you know, the Mother's Day brunch, was it all mothers or just...
0: Yes, it was all mothers. That's why the person that was planning it was like, it was mothers. We thought that might trigger you because of what you've been going through. But she was like, no, I'm fine. I want to celebrate motherhood. I want to be able to do that. So we want to know who is wrong in this situation.
2: No further questions, Yana.
0: Okay.
2: Y'all see, I always wanted to say that.
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5: Rock Hill to Uptown commuters having a pretty easy time of it right now via I-77. Some patchy delays once you hit the Arrowwood Road interchange, normal for this time of morning. Tyvola Road at South Tryon, a fender bender here. We never could see a big delay. Not far from there, South Tryon at Westinghouse Boulevard. Watch for a stalled vehicle. It was on westbound Westinghouse.
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7: 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Here's your Channel 9 Severe Weather Center 9 forecast.
8: Good morning. I'm Channel 9 meteorologist Keith Monday. You may want to grab an umbrella heading out the door today. No rain after this morning, but a scattered shower chance of moving around midday, early afternoon. Not much is going to add up. Most of us may end up missing out. Highs today only in the low to mid-70s. We'll bounce back up mid-70s with sunshine tomorrow.
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0: Welcome back to Miss Jessica's Doghouse Courtroom. A woman is heartbroken, as she says in her letter, because her close girlfriends were planning a Mother's Day brunch. She has had difficulty for years trying to have a baby. Her and her husband are doing everything that they can. She just hasn't been able to do it. Her dream is to become a mother. The friend said that they didn't invite her because they thought it might be triggering, but she was like, no, I'll be fine. I would love to be included in something like this. They still did not extend the invitation. So we are asking you, who is guilty in this case? Let us know.
1: So the guilty one is the one who wrote in, the one who didn't get invited. I feel that she doesn't have to be invited to everything. The world doesn't revolve around her, and she's also not a mother.
0: Power 98, good morning. Who is guilty in this case?
2: Good morning, Miss Jessica. And I think it's quite obvious who is guilty. It's the lady who wants to be included in everything. Unfortunately, it's Mother's Day. It is a brunch for mothers. I understand you want to be a mother, but you're not a mother yet. So when you become a mother, you get that title and you get that day, and that's yours.
0: All right, Bert, what you got on this one?
3: I think the one who wrote the letter is guilty. I think just some things, I don't think they didn't, well, like she said, they didn't invite her, not out of malice or ill intent. It was just because they felt like she would feel some kind of way. Could a conversation have been had? Possibly, but you're also not a mother. So if it was planned around mother,

0: is going to this, what was it, breakfast, dinner,
1: brunch.
0: Right. Mm-hmm. Yeah, if it was mother's going around there, I mean, I don't think I would have invited her also, but not because I didn't want her to come, because I was planning around the mothers of the friend group, you know? So, I don't think she should be upset. Oh, she said this could cost us our friendship. That's a little too far. So yeah, the one who wrote in is guilty.
2: All right, what you got, Larry?
1: The people that didn't invite her, they are very guilty in this situation because they said we thought that this would trigger you, and she let them know that it wouldn't. Once I do that, then I feel like I should be invited. I don't care what we got going on. If we friends, we hang out, we going somewhere, then invite me. Gosh darn it, inviting people to stuff is very, very important, especially when you're dealing with friends and the friend group. So I feel like the friend group is guilty in this situation.
2: All right. Well, according to the people, they feel like the person that was writing in for this one is guilty.
1: There you go. Unleash them. Let's get them, Blackie.
0: What say you, Judge? Who do you think was guilty of this?
2: I think the friend group is guilty in this situation. It doesn't take anything to say, okay, we thought it was triggering you. It would trigger you. You say it's not going to trigger you. So come on. We would love to have you. I can't imagine looking at one of my close girlfriends knowing that she wants to be a mother and knowing what she's going through. And she's telling me, I would love to participate in something like this, and telling her no.
1: For no reason. No, they just didn't invite her.
2: For no reason, because the reason that you said, she told you, no, it's not going to bother me.
1: That was the deciding factor.
2: So, if she tells you, it's not going to trigger you. I understand these friends when they said that, you know, that's a great reason. That's a great reason. This might trigger you. We know how badly you. But once she says, no, this is my friend. Come on, girl. Come on, the more the merrier. Absolutely. Mm. So I think the friend group is guilty in this situation.
1: Mm. Unleash the dog. Get him, Blackie.
3: The verdict came down.
1: Get him, Blackie.
3: You are guilty. So you will remain in the dog.
1: By the Lego. By the stomach. Get him, Blackie.
2: Hey, if you have a case and you want it heard in Miss Jessica's doghouse courtroom, go ahead and DM me on social media at Hey Miss Jessica. 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And remember, Miss is M-S, not M-I-S-S.
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1: It's time to play everybody's favorite game show. Are you Black Smart? Y'all know what time it is. It's time to play Black Smart. You're going to get three questions. If you get two or three questions correct, you and you are Black Smart. If you do not, we're going to take your hood black card. If you win today, you're going to see that boy Don Tolliver. May 21st, he's going to be live at the Spectrum Center. 980-737-9898. 980-737-9898 if you want to play Black Smart. 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

0: It's time to play everybody's favorite game show. Are you Black Smart? Y'all know it's time to play Black Smart. Let's meet today's contestant on Are You Black Smart?
1: This is Jada.
0: Jada, all right, Jada, we're going to play Black Smart. We're going to give you three questions. If you get two of the three questions correct, you win. You are Black Smart. If you do not, we're going to take your hood black card, all right?
1: All right.
2: Oh, God, no.
0: You got three categories. Jessica got category number one.
3: Name the parents.
4: What?
0: Burby got category number two.
5: Nepotism.
4: What?
0: I got category number three. Who died in the movie?
4: What?
1: Name the parents.
3: Name the parents. This little girl, her mother is celebrating her birthday today, and her father is a part of a famous family. Her name is Dream. Name the parents.
1: Tristan Thompson and Chloe.
4: No.
3: Not Dream.
0: You want to stay in the same category or you like another one?
1: I'm going to stay in the same.
3: All right. These two little girls are, their father is a famous basketball player from the Carolinas. Their names are Riley and Ryan. Who's their father?
1: Stephen Curry.
3: You are correct.
0: Last and final category. You staying in that one or you choosing another one?
1: I'm going to choose yours, Larry.
0: Who died in the movie? I'm going to tell you the character who died. You tell me what movie they died in, all right?
1: Okay.
0: All right. This character, Little Saint, died in what movie?
1: Not Something Yard.
3: No. Oh, man.
5: What's your Black Smart?
4: Hell no.
6: Redeem yourself. Go get you some black education. Damn.
0: You want to win these tickets to check out Don Toliver? You got to answer Jessica's question or my question. 980-737-9898.
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10: We're delay free right now on the interstate. 77, 85, 485, all in great shape. 77 both directions through uptown. Just a tap of the brakes here and there. Back Creek Church Road at Rocky River Road, a new accident, as well as the ramp 485 at Harris Boulevard. Parks Farm Lane at Ray Road, a hit and run. And watch for a stall on Hamilton Road at Steel Creek Road.
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17: 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Yeah.
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19: I'm different, yeah, I'm different. I'm different, yeah, I'm different. I'm different, yeah, I'm different.

0: Patton Abbey. So big, I told her, look back at it. Whoa. Look back at it. Whoa. Look back at it. Whoa. Then I put a fat rabbit on a crap medic. I am so addict. I am so high like a addict.
1: I'm different, yeah, I'm different. I'm different, yeah, I'm different. I'm different.

0: I'm different, yeah, I'm different. I'm different.
1: It's time to play everybody's favorite game show. Are you Black Smart?
2: Somebody trying to steal these tickets off Black Smart. Yeah, they will.
3: Good morning.
1: What's up with this?
3: Oh, Bam.
1: All right, Bam. You trying to steal these tickets off Black Smart. Who question you want? My question or Jessica's question?
3: Who died? Lil Saint died.
1: Oh, that's my question. Who died in the movie? The character Lil Saint died in what movie?
3: You got served.
4: You won.

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0: TD was, yes, indeed. What album is the soundtrack to your life? Sarah said TP2.com, that R. Kelly album. Nunu said, I'm serious. Deborah said, Erica B is president. Stretch said, Jay-Z, the Black Album, and Nipsey, Victory Lap. Shout out to former Power 98 employee, Billy Grooms, said dead presidents. Billy, what's up, Billy? Shout out to Militia. She said, Country Boy by Calvin Richardson. And Harry said Kanye West, late registration. Brave, you got something over there?
1: Yeah, my man, Big G said, In My Lifetime, Volume 1.
0: Said that would be I'm from Marcy, son.
1: Yeah, he from New York.
0: I'm from Marcy, son.
1: He will say that. He from New York.
0: All right, coming up inside the Madhouse, we're going to find out what's trending, then we're going to find out what we're putting on that 4-play parlay.

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0: All right, Jessica, what you got trending over there?
2: Janet Jackson is trending. I don't know if you all have seen these pictures of her online. Mm. Looks like her sister LaToya Jackson threw a birthday party for her. She hasn't turned 60 just yet, but this year she will be turning 60 years old. Her birthday is on May 16th. She looks beautiful. Janet People 60? Say that she is aging backwards, but the story that's trending is she might be engaged. That's the rumor that is going out, and if she is engaged, they say she is engaged to the son of Minister Louis Farrakhan.
0: Oh, wow.
2: That is who she's engaged to. If it's true, this would be her fourth marriage. Like I said, this is all a rumor, but that is what they are saying. So we'll see what happens to that. But happy birthday. Happy early birthday to Janet Jackson.
0: Hey, Miss Janet.
3: Miss Jackson, if you're nasty.
1: Trending right now, there was a live roast of Kevin Hart that happened last night on Netflix. If you have Netflix, and you saw the comedians on there, boy, when I say swinging for the fences, what is so funny?
0: You over there like you sniffing cocaine or something, y'all right, my boy?
1: Because I sniffed?
0: You sniffed more than one time. Now, two sniffs. Two, three sniffs. Now, we, you suspect, my boy. What's going on, man?
1: Shut up.
0: You got something you need to tell us about?
1: Hell no.
0: You been hanging out with Kodak Black?
1: No, not at all. They ain't found my fingerprints, my boy.
0: Hey, they ain't look yet.
1: Cheryl Underwood was there. She's a friend of the Madhouse. She was there. She was getting on everybody. He had Naomi Lynn, Chelsea Handler, Shane Gillis was the host. Even your boy came out and fried up Kevin Hart for a couple minutes.
0: Tom Brady, baby.
1: Tom Brady came out there. And Usher did a little parody of a couple of his songs.
0: That was crazy,
1: frying
0: too.
1: Frying up Kevin Hart. And Cat Williams came
0: That's
1: out.
0: What everybody's
1: and they
0: talking
1: ended
0: about.
1: Their, they supposedly ended their beef. So that was a dope moment. That was a dope moment.
0: They hugged. Kevin said he extended an olive branch to Cat Williams.
1: Yeah.
0: As far as, you know, putting in a dead to their beef. So, like you said, we're going to see.
1: Yeah. We shall see.
0: And now we see Cat Williams.
1: Can't let Cat Williams do no more interviews.
0: I would say he sit back down on that catch with Shannon Sharp. We know something going on.
1: Boy.
0: What I got trending this morning, man, have y'all heard this new song that's going crazy? They're calling this the new line dance song of the decade or of the year. They're calling it maybe like the new boots on the ground.
1: Who is they?
0: People. It's one of them ones. It's by Mike Clark Jr. It's called Put the Cups in the Air. Been going crazy everywhere. You want to check it out? I'm going to let y'all check it out right quick, man. It's one to one.

0: right, Jess, what we putting on that parlay?
1: All right, still doing some baseball and NBA action, kicking things off. The Yankees, 26-15, are taking on the Orioles, 18-23. Burp, who you got?
2: Yankees.
1: Who did I say?
2: The Orioles and the Yankees.
1: You're picking the Yankees.
2: Uh-huh.
1: Okay, all right. Larry?
2: Yankees.
1: All right. Then we got the Diamondbacks, 19-20, taking on the Rangers, 19-21. Larry, who you got?
0: I got them Texas Rangers, baby. We're going to range them down.
3: Diamondbacks?
1: All right. In NBA action, we got the Pistons taking on the Cavs. Pistons are leading this series 2-1. Larry, who you got?
0: Boy, Coco James came to that game the other night. Boy, Spidey went crazy, gave her a kiss. She looked so good. She gonna be here again for game 4. He about to go crazy again. I got Cleveland, man. Give me Cleveland. I think James Harden gonna come through in the clutch again, finally. But Spidey gonna go crazy tonight. Take him for a player prop of at least 20 points. Cleveland ties the series.
3: Pistons go up 3-1. I think the Pistons win this game. Cleveland gave them their best last game. So I'm going with the Pistons winning this one. Here we go.
1: All right. In our last game, we got the Thunder taking on the Lakers. Thunder is leading this series 3-0. Burp, who you got?
3: Yeah, Thunder's going to get them up out of here. It's a sweep for LeBron. Thanks, LeBron, but you're out of there.
0: Where is my broom? Where is my broom? Swish, swish, swish, swish. Swift Slipper out of here. Got him out of here, baby. I got the broom. That's right. I got OKC beating these boys off the sticks tonight by 12. Take Shea SGA for a player prop of at least 25 points tonight. All right, that's what we're putting on that four-play parlay.
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14: What's happening? 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In the NBA, the New York Knicks swept the Philadelphia 76ers and make their way to their second straight Eastern Conference Finals, beating them 144-114. Jalen Brunson put up 22 points, and Miles McBride put up 25 points to lead all players. The San Antonio Spurs lost to the Minnesota Timberwolves 109-114. That series is tied 2-2, and Victor Wembanyama got ejected from the game for throwing an elbow, which was a flagrant 2. In the WNBA, the Seattle Storm beat the Sun 89-82. The Liberty beat the Mystics 98-93 in overtime. The Aces and Asia Wilson beat the LA Sparks 105-78. And the Phoenix Mercury lost to the Valkyries 79-95. I'm Burpee, and that's your sports update here on Power 98.
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0: tons of me. 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
1: Let's go.
0: This so fat. 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He is too. 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

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For real. 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For real. 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

0: Queen Jean Charlotte's plug for new hip hop and R&B. No limit, Larry the Wonder Madhouse. You already know what it is. Tapping in, which it's time to get up out of here. I can feel it.
1: Yeah. Even though you can listen anywhere else today, we appreciate you for rocking with the Madhouse. And we just like to show our appreciation with this Madhouse roll call.
0: It's time for the roll call. It's time for the roll call. Charlotte.
2: Where they at?
0: Concord.
2: Where they at?
0: Guest House.
2: Where they at? Where they at? Where they at? It's time for the roll call.
0: You had it down too low. We couldn't hear.
2: My bad. I think the button did that.
0: All right, Jatana, what's up, though? Shout out to Pretty Key down there in Railroad City. What's up, Key? Shout out, though, for Timo checking in. Herbo, what up, though? Herbo, Carolina, what's up, though? Shout out to Dante Keaton. Nativa, what's up, though? Amar Johnson in the Gad House. 704 Culture Awards. Shout out to Cutty Cut Right. MJ10. Shout out to Kid K checking in. Shout out to OG Meepa. Shout out to Winchester 704. Shane TV, Clutch 2 checking in. One time, and Wolf Sock 777 checking in.

0: think last CB, that commercial you did was funny. Easy Paper, what up, boy? Shout out to Keisha Kirby and shout out to my man Easy Paper who came through for our Mom Circle meetup yesterday, and all the young men who came out yesterday for the Mom Circle meetup yesterday that came out and was able to express themselves for the first time, man. That was really dope. And like I said, man, be on the lookout for more details on what we got shaking and what we got going on.
1: 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Jonique, what's happening? True Natural Beauty, what up, though? Miss E-Rock, QC Nitro, Kerbeam, Keisha, what's happening? Bae, let us see in 704. Tyree, what up? Meekness underscore 83, what's happening with it? Miss Ramser, Church, boy, you still ugly, boy. 337, Ashton. Ashton, what up, boy? Who else in here? O'Shea? Crump? Official? Okay. Epic FBB Pro underscore J. The Nail Co. Endly, what's happening, baby? Don't ever ask Domo. Domo, what up?
0: Domo!
1: Oh, Summer 24/7, 365, Caven Dockery. What up, Caven? Yeah, that's it.
2: Let's see, some birthdays celebrating today. Happy birthday to Kimberly Stitt, who is celebrating today. Also have to say happy birthday to Big Dog, James Big Dog Tate. Happy birthday to you, brother. Happy birthday to my cousin, Alvin Glimpf, who is celebrating today. Ty Ford, happy birthday to you. John C. Barnett, happy birthday to you.
1: Barnett.
2: Terry Avery, happy birthday to you, Miss T.
1: Miss T, Barnett, what up, Miss T?
2: Happy birthday to Rob Smith, Will Watson celebrating today. Mr. Lamb, happy birthday to you. Jamarian Anthony, happy birthday to you, sweetie. David D.L. Lawrence, happy birthday to you. And happy birthday to the twins, Anna and Smoke. Happy birthday to both of y'all. Love y'all.
0: Shout out to Rhea Slim checking in one time. And big shout out to Kia Carolina Promoter. That's what it is, man. Y'all know what it is. Time to get
1: Aiden,
0: up out of here.
1: Aiden, what up, boy? What's up, Sophia?
0: All right. You know what we said when we get up out of here?
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2: 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Bye, y'all.
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0: back a hit, I had took her with me. 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She got hers, I got mine. Then I brought back a spirit. They flipped. Blame me, I brought back a chain and some money, a purse. I just brought back some dude. Cut her off, I wasn't feeling it.
1: Yep.
0: Take him back over, like, give me
1: this.
0: Let's
1: do it.
0: Yeah. She got the
2: word in my hand.
0: She make a bounce on the dude. Let's do it. I got a Glock in my pants. 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

0: continue to honor the pioneers, the trendsetters, and history-making black professionals. Saturday, September 19th at Sonista Hotel in Charlotte. Salute No Limit Larry.
1: A staple in the city, holding down his community. CLT to the heart.
0: That's right.

Fiesta. It's the place to be on a Wednesday. Coming out, more of your requests, anything you want to hear, you know we get it on for you. You know I got some Trap Dickie and Key Glock on the way. Belly Gang Kush. And yes, have you signed up for the Power War 98 newsletter yet? Well, it's the only way to win a $200 Uber Eats gift card for our Sizzle and Snack sweepstakes to plan spring.

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8: Chance the Rapper last performed in North Carolina nearly a decade ago. But on May 22nd, he'll return to perform at Charlotte's TD Amp Valentine.

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8: 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Here's your Channel 9 Severe Weather Center 9 forecast.
9: I'm Channel 9 meteorologist Keith Monday. A pleasant day overall, just kind of cloudy at times and a low chance for a spotty shower. No big rain expected. Highs low to mid-70s. We'll keep the mid-70s and get back into sunshine as we head our way into tomorrow, and then watch for a few thunderstorms to come in Wednesday.
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1: 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I probably should pick that

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1: What's happening? It's your boy Burpee with your sports update here on Power 98. In the NBA, the New York Knicks swept the Philadelphia 76ers and make their way to their second straight Eastern Conference Finals, beating them 144-114. Jalen Brunson put up 22 points, and Miles McBride put up 25 points to lead all players. The San Antonio Spurs lost to the Minnesota Timberwolves 109-114. That series is tied 2-2, and Victor Wembanyama got ejected from the game for throwing an elbow, which was a flagrant 2. In the WNBA, the Seattle Storm beat the Sun 89-82. The Liberty beat the Mystics 98-93 in overtime. The Aces and Asia Wilson beat the LA Sparks 105-78. And the Phoenix Mercury lost to the Valkyrie 79-95. I'm Burpee, and that's your sports update here on Power 98.
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it's Oliver. 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You got to tune into the Midday Jump Off. Yours truly, Mr. Incognito. Hey, we need a three-day holiday. I mean, a three-day weekend. I'm sorry. Now, Mondays, I mean, it's a struggle to get to work, you know? How you feel me? Three-day weekend, for real. From now on, we need to go ahead and start that, for real. Get that petition ready.

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9: I'm Channel 9 meteorologist Keith. Monday, a pleasant day overall, just kind of cloudy at times and a low chance for a spotty shower. No big rain expected. Highs low to mid-70s. We'll keep the mid-70s and get back into sunshine as we head our way into tomorrow and then watch for a few thunderstorms to come in Wednesday.
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7: 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In the NBA, the New York Knicks swept the Philadelphia 76ers and make their way to their second straight Eastern Conference Finals, beating them 144-114. Jalen Brunson put up 22 points, and Miles McBride put up 25 points to lead all players. The San Antonio Spurs lost to the Minnesota Timberwolves 109-114. That series is tied 2-2, and Victor Wembanyama got ejected from the game for throwing an elbow, which was a flagrant 2. In the WNBA, the Seattle Storm beat the Sun 89-82. The Liberty beat the Mystics 98-93 in overtime. The Aces and Asia Wilson beat the LA Sparks 105-78. And the Phoenix Mercury lost to the Valkyries 79-95. I'm Burpee, and that's your sports update here on Power 98.
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1: 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It's your boy Burpee with your sports update here on Power 98. In the NBA, the New York Knicks swept the Philadelphia 76ers and make their way to their second straight Eastern Conference Finals, beating them 144-114. Jalen Brunson put up 22 points, and Miles

0: McBride put up 25 points to lead all players. The San Antonio Spurs lost to the Minnesota Timberwolves 109-114. That series is tied 2-2, and Victor Wembanyama got ejected from the game for throwing an elbow, which was a flagrant 2. In the WNBA, the Seattle Storm beat the Sun 89-82. The Liberty beat the Mystics 98-93 in overtime. The Aces and Asia Wilson beat the LA Sparks 105-78, and the Phoenix Mercury lost to the Valkyries 79-95. I'm Burpee, and that's your sports update here on Power 98.
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4: Congratulations to No Limit Larry for being inducted into the 2026 National Black Radio Hall of Fame. No Limit. 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Salute No Limit Larry.
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0: That was it. 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
6: 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Here's your Channel 9 Severe Weather Center 9 forecast.
7: I'm Channel 9 meteorologist Keith Monday. A pleasant day overall, just kind of cloudy at times and a low chance for a spotty shower. No big rain expected. Highs low to mid-70s. We'll keep the mid-70s and get back into sunshine as we head our way into tomorrow. And then watch for a few thunderstorms to come in Wednesday.
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6: What's happening? 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In the NBA, the New York Knicks swept the Philadelphia 76ers and make their way to their second straight Eastern Conference Finals, beating them 144-114. Jalen Brunson put up 22 points, and Miles McBride put up 25 points to lead all players. The San Antonio Spurs lost to the Minnesota Timberwolves 109-114. That series is tied 2-2, and Victor Wembanyama got ejected from the game for throwing an elbow, which was a flagrant 2. In the WNBA, the Seattle Storm beat the Sun 89-82. The Liberty beat the Mystics 98-93 in overtime. The Aces and Asia Wilson beat the LA Sparks 105-78. And the Phoenix Mercury lost to the Valkyries 79-95. I'm Burpee, and that's your sports update here on Power 98.
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9: 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In the NBA, the New York Knicks swept the Philadelphia 76ers and make their way to their second straight Eastern Conference Finals, beating them 144-114. Jalen Brunson put up 22 points, and Miles McBride put up 25 points to lead all players. The San Antonio Spurs lost to the Minnesota Timberwolves 109-114. That series is tied 2-2, and Victor Wembanyama got ejected from the game for throwing an elbow, which was a flagrant 2. In the WNBA, the Seattle Storm beat the Sun 89-82. The Liberty beat the Mystics 98-93 in overtime. The Aces and Asia Wilson beat the LA Sparks 105-78. And the Phoenix Mercury lost to the Valkyrie 79-95. I'm Burpee, and that's your sports update here on Power 98.
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0: to you. Hope you had a wonderful weekend. And one more special shout out to all of the mothers out there as we celebrated Mother's Day over the weekend. Now, I got to send a huge shout out to Darius, who I had a chance to meet just out in the city. Super dope. So I had a chance to meet Darius. Also got to send a big shout out to everybody that was out there in Statesville over the weekend for the concert series. It was super dope. Shout out to the performers. Got to send a huge shout out to Matthew Foster, who I had a chance to meet. Shout out to Clue, who I had a chance to meet. We had a good time. So shout out to the Statesville Housing Authority for putting on a wonderful event. And they're going to be doing that all summer. So make sure you keep it locked to find out all the details about that concert series. All right. You ready to afternoon vibe? Hit me up with all of those requests. 980-737-9898. Sit back, relax, and let's afternoon vibe here on Charlotte's Plug Power 98.
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9: I'm Channel 9 meteorologist Keith Monday. A pleasant day overall, just kind of cloudy at times and a low chance for a spotty shower. No big rain expected. Highs low to mid-70s. We'll keep the mid-70s and get back into sunshine as we head our way into tomorrow. And then watch for a few thunderstorms to come in Wednesday.
10: 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Here's your Channel 9 Severe Weather Center 9 forecast.

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6: What's happening? 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In the NBA, the New York Knicks swept the Philadelphia 76ers and make their way to their second straight Eastern Conference Finals, beating them 144-114. Jalen Brunson put up 22 points, and Miles McBride put up 25 points to lead all players. The San Antonio Spurs lost to the Minnesota Timberwolves 109-114. That series is tied 2-2, and Victor Wembanyama got ejected from the game for throwing an elbow, which was a flagrant 2. In the WNBA, the Seattle Storm beat the Sun 89-82. The Liberty beat the Mystics 98-93 in overtime. The Aces and Asia Wilson beat the LA Sparks 105-78. And the Phoenix Mercury lost to the Valkyrie 79-95. I'm Burpee, and that's your sports update here on Power 98.
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Hit her. 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Yeah, we both outside, that's my type, but hit her.

in heels. 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I'm his, is one of one. Fall in love every time we link. 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Yeah, we both outside. That's my type, but hit

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1: Charlotte traffic.
2: Biggest trouble spot right now, about a 35-minute delay. Brookshire Boulevard as it turns into Highway 16, heading toward Mountain Island Lake, northbound lanes as you're crossing 485. Again, about a 35-minute delay. I-85 west of Uptown Charlotte, southbound lanes. Slowdowns there as you cross 485. Independence Boulevard, heading from Matthews, westbound toward Uptown Charlotte. You've got delays there as well. Latest accidents, Beverly Crest Boulevard at Providence Road, an injury accident South Tryon at Remount Road, and another crash Garden Trace Court at Montgomery Gardens Drive.

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7: 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Here's your Channel 9 Severe Weather Center 9 forecast.
8: Got some great weather to look forward to next couple days, but that lack of rain hurting us. Here's a check of your forecast from Severe Weather Center 9. I'm meteorologist John Ahrens. Down to about 50 with a clearing sky tonight, and then tomorrow highs up in the middle 70s. Maybe a few storms, but not a lot on Wednesday.

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10: Charlotte traffic.
11: Several significant slowdowns on I-77 north of Uptown Charlotte, north of 485 in the Lake Norman area. Again, several different spots, both directions between Huntersville and Davidson. There's plenty of slowdowns. Also delays Highway 16, aka Brookshire Boulevard, out toward the Mountain Island Lake area, northbound lanes. You'll see about 10 to 15 minute delays there. I-85 west of Uptown Charlotte, southbound lanes as you cross over 485. Heading toward Gastonia. Slowdowns there as well. Latest accidents and injury accidents, Statesville Avenue at the South I-85 ramp. A hit and run, Queens Road at Providence Road, and another crash on Providence Road, this one at Fairview Road.
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1: Charlotte traffic.
2: All right, current delays leaving Uptown Charlotte heading south on I-77. Also delays I-85 west of Uptown Charlotte as you cross over 485. That's again southbound lanes. And delays on Independence Boulevard both directions in the Matthews area. Lots of accidents currently being reported. Harris Boulevard at Old Statesville Road. Another one at Harris Boulevard. This one a hit and run at Albemarle Road. Injury accident Amity Springs Drive at North Sharon Amity Road. More crashes, Park Road at Manning Drive, Mountain Island Drive West at Brookshire Boulevard, and a hit and run uptown East 7th at North Brevard.

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6: Got some great weather to look forward to next couple days, but that lack of rain hurting us. Here's a check of your forecast from Severe Weather Center 9, meteorologist John Ahrens. Down to about 50 with a clearing sky tonight, and then tomorrow highs up in the middle 70s. Maybe a few storms, but not a lot on Wednesday.
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8: Charlotte traffic.
9: 20 to 25 minute delays persist. Brookshire Boulevard, aka Highway 16, northbound lanes as you're starting to cross 485 coming from uptown Charlotte. You'll have delays all the way out to Mountain Island Lake. I-85 southbound lanes west of uptown Charlotte as you cross 485. Delays there as well heading toward Gastonia. I-77 south of uptown. Both directions are seeing delays all the way to 485. And plenty of delays as well north of uptown Charlotte, I-77, north of 485 between Huntersville and Davidson. 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
1: Charlotte traffic.
2: Backups and delays, I-85 west of Uptown, southbound lanes as you approach 45 will be backed up quite a ways. Brookshire Boulevard, aka Highway 16, heading out toward Mountain Island Lake as you cross 485, northbound lanes backing up there as well. I-77 currently not looking as bad as it was earlier. Moderate to heavy traffic, but only a couple of delays north of Uptown in the Lake Norman area. Latest crashes, Moracroft Farms Lane at Colony Road, University Point Boulevard at IBM Drive, and the latest, Old Dowd Road at Wilkinson Boulevard.

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0: honor the pioneers, the trendsetters, and history-making black professionals. Saturday, September 19th at Sonista Hotel in Charlotte. Salute No Limit Larry.
1: A staple in the city, holding down his community. CLT to the heart.
0: That's right.
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0: me any place on the map, cause I'm him. 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Somebody tell them people Mr. Him is here.
1: Whoa.
2: That's the new one from T.I. It's called Mr. Him. Miss Jessica the Girl Next Door, I'm up out of here. Y'all stay safe and don't you ever forget. I love y'all. Miss Jessica the Girl Next Door. Bye, y'all.

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1: 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Incognito coming live from the kitchen with the mix at 7:50. And at 9 o'clock, we playing Black Smart with your chance to go check out John Tolliver coming to the Spectrum Center, man. 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
11: 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Charlotte traffic.
12: I-85 west of Uptown is kind of a mess. Your normal delay, southbound lanes, as you cross over 485, are backed up a little bit. But then, if you look northbound lanes from Gastonia heading toward Belmont, there's an accident backing things up that direction as well. So that'll cause you delays. Northbound traffic on I-85 from Gastonia. Moderate traffic I-77 south of Uptown, so no real problems there. Same thing I-77 in the Lake Norman area as well. And check this out. No new accidents being reported.

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10: 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It's your boy Burpee with your sports update here on Power 98. In the NBA, the New York Knicks swept the Philadelphia 76ers and make their way to their second straight Eastern Conference Finals, beating them 144-114. Jalen Brunson put up 22 points, and Miles McBride put up 25 points to lead all players. The San Antonio Spurs lost to the Minnesota Timberwolves 109-114. That series is tied 2-2, and Victor Wembanyama got ejected from the game for throwing an elbow, which was a flagrant 2. In the WNBA, the Seattle Storm beat the Sun 89-82. The Liberty beat the Mystics 98-93 in overtime. The Aces and Asia Wilson beat the LA Sparks 105-78. And the Phoenix Mercury lost to the Valkyrie 79-95. I'm Burpee, and that's your sports update here on Power 98.
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0: 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Spin that, spin that.
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1: I-85 west of Uptown Charlotte. As you cross over 485 heading southbound toward Gastonia, you'll find about a 10-minute delay. Same story if you're heading northbound from Gastonia heading toward Uptown Charlotte. You'll see about a 10-minute delay in the northbound direction as well. Other than that, one more accident to report, though. Clement Avenue at Central Avenue.

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0: 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Somebody tell them people Mr. Hem is here.
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0: 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Somebody tell them people Mr. Hem is here.
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0: 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Somebody tell them people, Mr. Hit.
1: Ladies and gentlemen, thank you very much. I am what I am, and I'm going to be the very best of what I am. And for those who don't like me confidentially, I don't give a damn. I'd like to thank you for letting me be myself.
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12: 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In the NBA, the New York Knicks swept the Philadelphia 76ers and make their way to their second straight Eastern Conference Finals, beating them 144-114. Jalen Brunson put up 22 points, and Miles McBride put up 25 points to lead all players. The San Antonio Spurs lost to the Minnesota Timberwolves 109-114. That series is tied 2-2, and Victor Wembanyama got ejected from the game for throwing an elbow, which was a flagrant 2. In the WNBA, the Seattle Storm beat the Sun 89-82. The Liberty beat the Mystics 98-93. In overtime, the Aces and Asia Wilson beat the LA Sparks 105-78. And the Phoenix Mercury lost to the Valkyrie 79-95. I'm Burpee, and that's your sports update here on Power 98.
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